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I'm going to be 42, just east of 933, but Louisiana, Charlie 614012, C614012 on the blue Ford pickup.

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1: 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It's a gray Mercedes.

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0: 10-4.
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0: Hello.
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0: 61.
1: I'm at US 61 at 44 with 707. 7JW Equinox.

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As a blue Volkswagen Beetle and person unknown, the vehicle is going to be in a ditch. One subject is going to be trapped underneath the vehicle. EMS and fires and raw with asthma breathing. SO is running cold as well.

0: Go ahead, 30.
1: 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They advise they have not located a tree down, neither have I. That's going to be 10-8 unfounded.
0: 10-4.
2: About a mile west of Bailey Road, Oklahoma plate 0265. 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
0: 71 South at Snowden Lane, Louisiana 255 Bravo Tango Uniform 255 BTU. It's a white Fiesta.
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1: I-10? 10-4 east I-10, 433, going towards the Wrigley's right at Nunez Road.

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0: 28683, that's El Paso, Alpha. 683 HTA, Louisiana.

0: At 34.
1: I'm 20 eastbound at the 74, Texas 28 X-ray Hotel, Delta 8669, XHD 8669, on a gray Nissan Altima.
0: 10-4.
1: Go ahead.
0: Last four, that bin is 5082 on a 09 Tahoe.
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1: US 71 is north of the count, Louisiana 441, Juliet X-ray Delta, 441, JXD, it's a white bush wagon jet.
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2: Region
0: 3, Taylor. 549, southbound to 81, Louisiana 777, Golf Kilo Uniform, 777 GKU, it's going to be on a white Toyota sedan.
2: I will.

US 190 and 413 with Louisiana 303 Juliet Victor Sierra 303 JVS. It's a white Chevy Chill Blazer.

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0: 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Let's get on 301 Echo Victor Uniform 301 EVU. 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
0: 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X-ray, X-ray, Golf November, 4 Alpha, 72, Charlie Golf, 07, 6485.
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0: traffic. 171, be on blue Jeep, November 6, 8, 9, 4, 5, 6. Be right here, Ruby D.
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It's going to be Texas, Charlie, November, Mike, 1190. 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
2: 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Victor Hotel Foxtrot. Bravo Oscar Foxtrot, Victor Hotel Foxtrot. It's going to be a gray Honda Civic.

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1: 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I've got Louisiana X-ray 585-430. X-ray 585-430.

0: we'll make some passes out here at the park in Agadish. 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
0: 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Fire state of 26, flags are clear. The 26, last echo to the Ridge Drowner, fire 2031. 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
0: 177 East Red Bayou Road, Louisiana, 571 Juliet, November Delta. Again, 571 JND.
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0: to Super Stop. 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
1: 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They were just asked to call by the manager.
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0: 20 red, we're both units back tonight. 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
1: 18, Foxtrot Yankee Kilo, 569, Foxtrot Yankee Kilo, on a white Honda Accord.

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1: 22.
0: 22, can you arrive 810 Watson? 810 Watson and Pam made contact with Ms. Du Bois. She's needing to speak to the deputy in reference to an incident that occurred in Clutchville.
1: Yeah,

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1: Bravo. Pennsylvania 2017 Chevy pickup blue to James Darwin and Manny. Fires 2030. Flag star shown clear.
0: Yeah, well.

0: Absolument.
1: Kim, got out with that manager of the McFarland's the 26th. I called out to you about that. Over the past few days, the guy's gotten approximately $20 worth of items periodically. We're going to be RCS tonight. Come
0: on.
1: If you don't mind letting me know when your flex is back up.
0: Come on.

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1: All right, Tipple, show me a route to that 100.
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My name, date of birth, is there 20 attached? 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Common spelling. Last name, Darwin. Delta Alpha Romeo Whiskey, India, November, Junior. Date of birth, 10/23/95. Black male.

0: Headquarters 145, they advise that the subject is possibly on the ground. It should be a white male subject wearing a black shirt.
1: Go ahead.
2: 145 is headed back to Lafayette General Hospital to pick up the crew. Showing approximately 15 minutes en route. We've got one aboard. Fuel of 170 HFE of 600 for 135 and 124. Thank you for me.
1: 145, good copy. We're heading back to Austin and Lafayette to pick up the crew. Once all on board, 170 and fuel, 15-minute ETE, RAF2, HFE of 600, part 135, and I'll tell 124 you said thank you.
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1: 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Bishop V. Benson has a prior seatbelt, 229.
0: Hello.

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1: Pivoting around to true for chemical test.
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0: engine to the central. We talked to Trauma 4. There's no patient on this scene. They must have left the scene. Engine 2's back in service.
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0: go ahead.
1: 131 northbound, just past 175, Willow, Louisiana. 500 Juliet Oscar Kilo. 500 Juliet Oscar Kilo.
2: Now, this is airbag crew.
0: Go ahead.
2: Hey, the security is already upstairs with the nurses to get the patient for air meds, so we have no way up to.
0: I'll call the postman now.

0: 28th of 2016, Hyundai Silver, expires in 2027 to Cheyenne Broxton of Ponte Sula, age 23 valid.
1: Approval.
2: Mazda NFV advised no patient contact. Caller did advise that the male subject stated that he didn't want any medical attention, but you was calling anyway. He may be gone from the area.

0: Boy, it started at the 14.
1: Yeah.
0: 0.6. It was a 1990 goldish brown Ford F-150 with a green driver door. Possibly a juvenile, possibly 12, maybe younger, hanging out of the window, attempting to flag vehicles down. The vehicle was last seen taking exit 12. They're sitting at the light.
2: We'll be around for that. We're about to get off the juvenile right now.
0: Yeah.

0: 23.
1: Can you go to Pleasure Point, lot number 5? They've got a disturbance with this disorderly subject. So she advises that he needs to be assessed.
0: 10-4.

0: 34 on 10-6, Highway 71, it'll be south of Ada. Louisiana 974, Kilo, Delta Victor. Repeat, Louisiana 974, KDV.
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2: Just print the receipt, put your unit number on it, sign it, and put it in one of our Lieutenant Price's box.
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0: Elliott 427, Louisiana. Put Louisiana 10 tags. I mean, 22403062. 22403062. It's going to be a white Chevy Malibu.
1: We have a 911 hang up at 130 was Rose. 911 has tried several times to call their number back and it just goes straight to voicemail.
2: What was the name of the road?
1: It's going to be 130 was Rose.
2: Damn, boy, I'm being right.
3: A 74 is your one.

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1: Go ahead.
0: 125, got a flight plan. Going to be headed back to base. Time and route will be 24 minutes. We've got three on board. Fuel 150, HFT 1800, carb 135.
1: 125, good copy. 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
1: Simple. 6-5 is Valentine, did you join on track?

0: Bye.
1: Now that 67 has been entered into flex if you want to enter the dispo.
0: Okay, well.
1: 143, we're working on entering the one at Super Slope.

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0: USA Ford Sprint Mart in Vidalia, Mississippi, Kilo Lima Oscar Whiskey Delta India X-ray, KLOWDIX, on a blue Toyota Camry.
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1: Sir, if you don't mind, can you close that call out for me? It's going to be information report.
0: This was the one for Watson Drive. For as soon as I get finished putting in the information I need to for it. Zulu 230-906. 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
2: 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Flags are clear.
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0: I'm having to close it GLA, please.
1: 10-4. This one, 42. Can you check on 94 if in the area of Payne Avenue, possibly on Payne Avenue, near Williams?
2: All right. So I'm here.

0: Jaguar is 144.
1: Go ahead.
0: 62A for Super 1 on the bypass, Super 1 on the bypass. Area of operation is going to be south entry door. No key on Arizona, how's it?
1: Yeah, well.

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1: Dip 1, Louisiana, Zulu 149172, Z149172, wind collision by request, please.

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1: 9th Street, Maple Street, and Bunky. Louisiana 10 tag 2068773. 2068773. It's a Silver Chevy Impala.

0: so forth.
1: Briggs on that temp tag, 206-8771, 206-8771.
0: So,

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0: Gardner, common spelling, white female, DOV, April 23rd, 74.

0: 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Were you able to get anything back on the 1010?
1: Where is it?
0: Cool.

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0: Phoenix, Manny. I have a medical at 210 Ritter Street. 210 Ritter.
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0: 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It's going to be off of Texas Highway. How was about to receive receiving threats from her mother-in-law?
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0: 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She has one out of Royals possession, Schedule 1 TDS, disturbing the peace, aggravated assault, and negative threat feeds.

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1: Stand for. Looks like they're just still right there in front of the co-op. I'm not sure they're moving. We're trying to get more information. We still have the call on the line.
2: Okay.

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0: 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Travis Scott, pizza in the parking lot with Louisiana, 866 Golf Papa Bravo. 866 Golf Papa Bravo.
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0: 10-4.
2: To have a Keisha Willis removed. She advised that she could see the subject's car and she's possibly wearing a white shirt. That was the only description I was giving.
3: Denver.
4: Denver, 2245.
1: 22, same traffic.
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2: So she couldn't, all she would tell me, I think that's our car.
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0: Travis Buck, just south of the Life Church with Louisiana 192 Hotel Charlie Juliet. 192 Hotel Charlie Juliet.
1: Winfield City Marshal's Office. You're supposed to have a 29 through the City Marshal's Office.

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0: Hey, Bart. Nothing on NCIC for the restraining order. I contacted the refugees. They advised everything is through the civil department, which they don't have access after hours. Both subjects were clear through them also.
1: Hey, Bart.

0: 10 4, Miss Hines is going to be eligible through Texas. The male has a Class I and a Class P pseudo suspended.
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0: 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Got it from a warrant being routed to the SO book.
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1: The gray Dodge Charger, 480 in Zion. No 28 information. I did a gray Charger with black stripes.
0: Yeah, what?

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Expiration is May of 2028. Vehicle insurance is unconfirmed.

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0: 22. 22. Yeah, we're coming back to Tashina, Class E, Tashina, Jefferson, off of Shatta. 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

0: I-49 northbound. It's going to be about a mile from the Boyce exit. Caller advised white Chevy pickup, signal 99 all over the roadway. They just pulled over onto the shoulder just south of the Boyce exit.
1: 36, 10-1.

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1: 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Blue GMC pickup.
0: Oh.
1: It's just a normal.
0: Okay, that's Hispanic Class E, 8796486, repeating 8796486.
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0: Sorcerer. Over the street just for a quick trip, going out with Zulu 865-497. Zulu 865-497, be on a white Chevrolet pickup. I don't need to read that.
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1: The 852 Plains Drive, 852 Plains Drive. The resident there advised that someone's knocking on her door. 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

0: English to fluent. Got a Sentinel 99 driver headed south on Highway 1, passing White Oak Lane. It's going to be a blue Kia sedan that's swerving in the roadway. Call advised of a 28 on the vehicle. It's going to be 173 Kilo Golf Romeo, 173 Kilo Golf Romeo.
1: E6 to register.
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3: Camel.
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0: 10-8, got one hold for you.
1: Yeah, 4. We'll go 10-8 now. Go ahead.
0: No reported injuries. It's going to be on Greenhead Road, Maticoke.

0: That's 27, Legion 30.
1: That's 27.
0: US 167, mile post 212, Louisiana 773, Juliet Mike Whiskey, 773, JMY, Black Chevrolet, Malibu.
1: Highway 71. It's going to be in reference to a subject that's on property, and the caller wants to have them removed. Ms. Shamika Page, and she says Erica Rahman, she needs to have removed from the yard.
2: Oh. Eight, Charlie Uniform Zulu. Is this going to be the same vehicle, 34, stopped earlier?
3: Different, what's the point?
2: I'm going to be on 71 just north of Upley.
0: Oh. 10-6, DC-1, ending mileage, 38812. 38812.
1: Hello.

Poplar Street and Obie Street going out with Pennsylvania. Mike Kilo Bravo 0836. Mike Kilo Bravo 0836, Pennsylvania. 10-4.

Also be advised, your service has a positive 29 out of 60 for failure to appear for prostitution. No extradition.

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2: Traffic circle from Ryan Cooper's office. It's a black Cadillac Escalade, no 28.
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1: Take down the name Erica Rummings, Romeo Uniform, Mike, India, November, Golf, Sierra, 11-6 of 2000, flight female. 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
0: I'm checking in CIC now.

0: or you 10-9, please.
1: 10-4, 1800 Jones Street, apartment 27. Be the seniors on Jones, apartment 27. Got a report of Jonathan Anderson sitting on the front door area of that apartment. Caller stated that he's not supposed to be there. The resident is inside sleeping. She didn't want her disturbed.

0: 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They claim they had a wildlife agent pickup truck in the area when this happened. And I was, what one of the statements says.
1: Fifteen 24, give me 21.

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1: 13 is you.
2: It's code 4. Parties are separated. The Erica subject has been departed from the scene.

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1: LA 28 near the Virgin Canal, no 28 to the rear on a 18 wheeler, no trotter.
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1: Apollo 28, just west of the Virgin Canal, Texas, X-ray Victor Victor, 4472 XVV, 4472 Texas, it's a Black Honda Accord.
0: Hello.

0: Yeah, well, I'll be 1098, 1080. E73 is going to be 215 with that 26.
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4: Signal 18, just eastbound on Highway 6, past 485. 28 is going to be at Louisiana, Zulu 747194.

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0: 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Who's in a 509 Echo Victor Juliet? 509 EVJ. White Fusion.
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3: 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We asked her to call here, and I'm pretty sure we did one.

0: 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I'll check the unserved.
1: 10-4, thank you.
2: Who's your subject, sir?
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2: F6 was on duty and took that call.
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0: She was getting off duty when it happened. I believe she brought it to the coroner's office and served him.
1: 10-4. 24, sir.
2: Go ahead.
1: This stop here is our 15. We're going to be releasing the vehicle, the Louisiana 26-011-817707. 011-817707.
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1: Therefore, you can clear, stand by, double check, and see how things.
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0: Can you stand by for you?
1: Am I under making contact with a third party who's not impaired?
0: Definitely. I'm about to pull up.
2: Okay.
0: LA 28, mile post 72, Zulu 775457. 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

0: Phoenix, is he 4?
1: Four.
2: Can I get you to make a pass through Hidden Hills, Trailer Park, Hidden Hills? Third party caller advised that she spoke with her cousin who was advising that someone was possibly going to do bodily harm to him. She just knows him to be in that area. She was advised to have him call out himself so we can get further. Can you make a pass through that area?

0: Headquarters, 145.
1: I'll be across the desk, Steve.
0: 4. 140, the area of activation is going to be Zone 3, breakfast door, no QRO responded.
1: Get out, University Park, wait a second.

0: Headquarters 143. Male subject on the line. It's going to be a lot 32 at Mayberry. He's trying to get his property from a residence and involved in a verbal altercation.
1: Share property address. Hold up. Break him up.
0: 10-4. I was unable to get his name. He's too busy arguing.
1: 10-4.

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1: Call for. 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I'm good right now.
0: Yeah, well.

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1: Yes, for headquarters, make note I cleared the parking lot over at Chevron at the lot.
2: 10-4.

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0: Danielle 31. 1050, turned into that party that's going on across from Huckabee.

0: Swing on a 2015 Ram Jewel White. 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So there's no license plate, no expiration. 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Also showing no insurance.
1: I'm going to be out with M14. I'm going to run that 28 again. It's going to be Louisiana 689 Delta Quebec Bravo. 689 Quebec Bravo.

0: Charger, four door black, to Shivana K. of Manny. Fire's number 27. Flux are showing clear.
1: Beautiful.

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0: Headquarters 143.
1: TP unit, have a signal 24 at 1622 Britton Street. That's 1622 Britton Street. Female patient having difficulty breathing. Run number is going to be 756-0756.

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2: Yeah,

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1: Didn't I?
0: The neighbor across the street advised that she'd be glad that y'all got out of her yard.
1: Careful.
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0: 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Does that vehicle come back home?
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1: It's 18th, August 18th.
0: General.

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1: 10-8 from that traffic stop, one citation issued.

28 is going to be out of Tennessee. 147, Bravo Kilo, Sierra Quebec. 147, Bravo Kilo, Sierra Quebec, out of Tennessee. Yeah, white GMC Sierra.

reroute to 208 Hampton Street, 208 Hampton Street. Make contact with Destiny Fuller in reference to a complaint. The nature is unclear. Possibly something about changing a tire and somebody having some kind of fireworks. Possible 103M. Good one.

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Is anyone? Ten four. SO's gonna stand by for it. 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
1: I'm gonna route to you. 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
2: If you can detain that subject until the SL can get there, they'll be en route.

-22. 22. Can you back him out to 208 Hampton, 208 Hampton, and could be about as the one there, officer said, saying the subject? So you're saying what? Saying that subject that has 229 is doing PFO.

headquarters 142. I need you en route to the area 210 Duplex Street. It's going to be in reference to a vehicle fire. They advised that it's going to be underneath the carport. The caller was attempting to make contact with the resident. Interview's been dispatched. Stand forward.

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0: Hey, Potter, it's 141. Are you able to, or going? Therefore, are you able to break away? At the Chevron at the Y, showing a silent panic, also pending entry exit motion.
1: What is your name?

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0: 10-4.

Ma'am, I'm having issues with my 21. Just to confirm, Ms. Chapman has two 29s, both for FTA.

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I'm not sure. 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Break 142, you want to ask him?

0: 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Tonight.
1: 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Can you be a route to Aurora Parish Sheriff's Office? Aurora's deputy unit back into the SO building.
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2: South Boulevard at Lark Lane.
3: Way up to Natchitoches, check a signal 18, I-49 northbound, mile post 94. So, older model white Lincoln with the doors open. Supposedly across from Love's truck stop, northbound shoulder.

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1: 10-4, I-49 northbound, milepost about 94.
0: 10-4, as soon as I get 1081 with the 82, we can check on that.
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0: 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I'm sorry, I'm going to be at the 95. It's going to be a white Lincoln Town Car.
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0: 6 in the bypass.
1: I'm right here passing by signs. 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

0: to view its vehicle, below 20 westbound, last seen around 1:57. Track trail pulling doubles, ACT trucking, signal 99, nothing further, trigger clear.
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2: Guess 155 in Null Road, Louisiana, Zulu, 583674, Z, 583674, Black Chevy Silverado.
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0: Freezer ES 23.
1: 49 southbound 496. Another hot shot rig. Yeah, pickup truck, Florida. Delta Tango 7, 7 Juliet Yankee. DT 7, 7 J Wiles, Florida.
0: Good morning.
2: Freezer ES 26. The I-20 eastbound at the 124, out with Alabama, A145750, Alpha 145750 out of Alabama on a semi-trailer.
0: Good morning.

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1: Yeah, 26.
0: Yeah, 20 eastbound at the 124. Out 671-871 Sierra Tango out of Illinois. 671-871 ST out of Illinois on a white semi trailer.

0: 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I'm 10-8, Vernon Lace.
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2: 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I wasn't sure if you was advised. 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
2: 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Should come back to a, should call you from Natchitoches.

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0: 10-4.
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0: 18 negative. 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

0: Y'all able to get the subject 26? The caller or the subject you have in your unit now?
1: The one I'm transporting.
0: Seeing if I wasn't able to locate a 26 on her, dispatch was.

0: 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Can you put me 10-7?
1: 2-4.
0: 30, same traffic.
1: 10-4.

0: Alright, take that, Louisiana. 434-55-479. 434-55-479. That's going to be the subject being transported. Can you add her to the call, please?
1: Hello.

0: MIT to speak.
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0: Yes, ma'am. I did go back out and check the animal shelter. Everything's go full.
1: It was. MIT, I got a call yesterday from ADT stating that the battery at the animal shelter is weak. They were trying to replace it. That's what's making it go off.
0: Good morning, ma'am. I spoke to Miss Butler, and she's supposed to have them out there today sometime.
1: Thank you.

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0: 18.
1: But, taking 1022, I'm being routed to DC.
0: 10-4. I have, traffic, further traffic for the 29.
1: 10-4.
0: She's gonna have one through NPS, so it's gonna be a DA warrant, FTA. She's also, has an NCIC hit wanted out of Texas for extradition for public order crimes.
1: 10-4. Let me know when that gets confirmed.
0: 10-4.

0: 74. 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

0: 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Can I?
1: 2319. Hello?
2: LA 28 near Hicksville Road. Can't read the plate on a white motorcycle. Driver's got blue jeans and a black jacket.

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1: 1400 block of Highway 1, Louisiana 28, Alpha 829006, A 829006.
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0: 再见。
1: Texas is requesting, Harris County is requesting a hold be placed. I'll add the information to the call.
0: It's 10-4, I guess. Just advise them that she'll have a hold on her here until Monday, whenever she sees the DA, and then they can come get her.
1: Hello?

0: 1876 or something.
1: I think
0: so. Highway 28 West, near Wise Burns Road, yeah, Louisiana 28Z668706. Again, Louisiana 668706. Tony Silver 4, decimal 50.
1: 706?
0: 668706.

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1: LA 28 near Hicksville Road. Army tag 13240 AR 13240 on a silver Silverado.
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0: 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Now, among the turmoil, of course, you're saying you need parking lot, and also you're saying annex.
1: Several.

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0: 6 and Johnny Floyd, Goodmail, Louisiana, Charlie 332-844, Charlie 332-844, Louisiana.

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0: 18, go ahead.
1: Okay, I'm cleared from booking, but can you show me 10-6 for a minute at the mechanic shop for vehicle maintenance?
0: Good morning.

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0: Negative 10 350. Could you please route to the area of 781 Highway 494, 781 Highway 494? Caller advises there's going to be a suspicious person walking along the roadway. It's going to be an older white male with an orange jacket and no pants on.
1: Hello. 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

0: New paramedic Casey Weatherford is coming on till 0700 in the morning. I had Journey Wilson, EMT, until 12 today.
1: Good copy. I'll get it updated. Y'all have a good shift.

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0: Okay, did y'all have a good one?
2: Right, 2023
1: thank you, ma'am.
0: Helicom 1134. 34, priority 5, picking up from the Summit Retirement Home, room D76, going to Fresenius on North Bolton for an appointment.
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3: 10-4, you're in route to the mail subject, walking down 494.
4: 10-4.
3: 10-4, I got eyes on him to try to cross from the Cedar Grove bookstore. I'm going to try to get him out of the roadway.
4: 10-4.

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1: Headquarters.
2: LA 34, near the old Jordan A. Farms. I'm out when I saw this with a deer crash. I believe they're going to be handling it.
0: Cedar Grove, let me get turned around.
1: 10-4, I believe they've been advised.

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0: I mean, that's the 11 en route to 2857, Big Sepulveda Loop, 2857, Big Sepulveda Loop. Received a call from Crystal Sepulveda stating that she's being threatened by Albert Sepulveda. If you look back, you have just went out there this week, same situation. She's kind of pretty sure she wrote a statement then because she says that we never did anything about it. She says she wasn't asked to write a statement. She would like to speak to a deputy. 2857, Big Sepulveda Loop.
1: Sure.

0: Yeah, 3 MP50. Flash, I called you on the radio. PD unit pulled up. I gave that subject information to dispatch. They're going to transport him down to Cedar Grove. Now, heading code 4 10-22.
1: 10-1.

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1: I have this metal subject. I'm going to go ahead and drop him off right quick.
0: 10-4.
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3: Alright, I'm 10-9-7. Go ahead and contact Public Works. They have a tree limb across the road here.
0: One-oh-seven, is it anywhere on the power line?
3: Stand by. I know it's crossing the road. Let's do it in a minute.
4: Line's down on the ground right there.
0: Therefore, I already contacted the utility.
3: Tempo, there's some electrical lines down. We walk.
0: Be advised, they didn't give an ETA.

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1: 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See you at 3 traffic.
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1: 10-4, you can go ahead and close the car line and try units back 10-8.
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2: Their mail says he's been dropped off.
3: Civil.
1: Headed towards Alexandria 4 then.

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1: On the line with a caller at 220 Lateral Lane, she's advising there's some cows out in the roadway. They were in her backyard. Now they've made it out to the roadway, attempting to locate the owner.

0: Park 24. 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I mean Alexandria 5.
1: The subject has left in a green Toyota truck, older model.
2: Complaining or the suspect?
1: The male subject.
2: Contact with the complainant first.

0: 15 Red River. Just flagged down and advised it appears there's a back door open here on Front Street on St. John's Baptist Church.
1: Ten four. That's also available city unit. You 10-4 to Rick.
2: Hey, 322 Hotel Lima Uniform. 322 Hotel Lima Uniform.

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3: 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I'm going to give you a 21.
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0: I'm in my uniform. I'm back on a 2024 Subaru. It's black in color. Shows expires September 2026 to Kershaw, Warwick, and a Melvin Johnson III out of Valley Bridge. Insurance is confirmed. Your 12320329 is a Class Echo to Melvin Johnson III of Baton Rouge. 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
1: Thank you,
0: Jim. 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
1: Good.
0: Charlie Zulu with the flight 2014 BMW to Garcia's Manning. Expires April 2027. Flags are clear. Insurance is unconfirmed.

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1: 15.
0: 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I'm in route your way now.
1: Yeah.

0: 13.
1: Texas Highway, just past BJ's.
0: 10-4, we have a subject that was jumped on at 244 Ruby Street in Florine. We're trying to make contact with F6. My call is to her name. I heard her say, Mizell. Basically, all the information I can get, she just said she was hysterical, she needed someone there. I asked if they needed first responders. She said no.
1: 10-4, I just called F6. She should be answering the radio now.
2: Is that going to be Elizabeth Mizell?
0: 10-9, sir, I walked on you.
2: Is that going to be Elizabeth Mizell?
0: My caller said her name was Sandra White. I just heard her say, ask Mizell a question. That's why I got that name.
3: F6 Sabine, what's the address for all this?
0: 1044 Ruby Street.

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1: I-49 southbound, Outpost 85, losing temporary tag 2110-2933, 2110-2933, it's a white Ford pickup.
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0: 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One of them's a purple one with a gray shirt rider. 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
0: 8, near the Dewey Willis Management Area, Mississippi. Romeo Alpha Victor 990. 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White Kia, tell you right.

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0: Anybody be ready to copy a name and phone number for the animal log?
1: 10-4, go ahead.
0: First name is going to be Larry, common spelling, Howe, Hotel, Oscar, Whiskey, Echo, Lima, Lima. 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
0: 240, are you right at two wheels management?
1: Go south of it.
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1: He advises a medical emergency at 139 Douglas Drive, a female subject that fell and is in pain. You know, obviously, it's been advised.
0: Hello?
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1: 364.
0: 49 northbound, mile post 73, Louisiana 963, Juliet Bravo India 963, Juliet Bravo India to Black Ford Mustang.
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0: BP, at 12 o'clock, you will be needed at 106 Brickyard Road Christian Outreach Ministries for a funeral escort. The route of escort will be 1629 Junction Shoe Road, St. Luke Cemetery.
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0: Yes, 71 is a core with a dark Chrysler 300, the Louisiana 10th Ag. I'm able to read it.

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0: Headquarters, 154. 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They advise they have that video footage to show you.
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0: Step 4.
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0: Getting calls about a Signal 18 that's going to be a white Elantra at the intersection of 1 North and 3191. She's code 4. She's got a flat. Her son lives right there in that area. He's coming to help her.
1: Code 4.

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1: 3-364.
0: 49 northbound, milepost 74, Louisiana 161, Foxtrot X-ray Tango. 161, Foxtrot X-ray Tango, white door to camera.
1: Okay.

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0: 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Texas, Lima Kilo, Lima 0792, LKL 0792 on the Maroon, round pickup.
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0: 10-6, US 71, South LA 157. Well, we got a temp 22421765. 22421765, black round pickup.

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1: I 49 northbound Mile 74 Louisiana 158 Juliet Romeo Delta 158 Juliet Romeo Delta. It's a black Jeep Grand Cherokee.

0: Hey, situation, sir.
1: 3350.
0: US 167, northbound. I'm following the windshield PD, they're behind a silver Toyota 4Runner. I can't tell if they're in pursuit or not.

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0: 65 miles an hour.
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0: A50M, primaries, Louisiana 733, Foxtrot Whiskey November 733, SWM, currently stopping just north of Pierce Rudd Road.
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0: I believe it is. Or if you can, at Noslin, he'll be of all location. But PD's not really sure where we are. We're 167 at Pierce Redrave.
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0: 364.
1: Red 9 northbound, Mile 74, Louisiana, 778 Foxtrot Mike Uniform, 778 Foxtrot Mike Uniform, it's a black Lexus SUV. I'm going to have two more for you in just a second.

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2: Good enough.
0: Do you have a 26?
2: Yeah. West OPD is going to be handling it. I believe they're going to release them on some citations. We'll be out of here in a few minutes.

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0: Alright, 117, Mount Post, Tune, Louisiana, 482, Foxtrot, Quebec, Foxtrot. 482, FQF, on a blue Dodge Charger.
1: 482, Foxtrot, give me the last two.
0: Foxtrot, Quebec, Foxtrot.
1: Tip on.

Bem. Yes, ma'am. Also, this being first responders clear the scene, back in service, stating transporting one time to Cabrini.

Cab route to 1121 Washington Street, 1121 Washington Street. It's going to be the elderly apartments. Make contact with the manager, Samantha Bergeron. Be referenced to an unknown male subject that keeps coming to the complex harassing her.

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0: LA 28 near Mayo Road, Texas Tag, Victor Romeo, Victor 2354, VRV 2354 on a red Chevy sedan.
2: Civilian first responders, Central Civilian first responders, and we're forming a vehicle in a tree. 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
1: 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She advised that there are female subjects on scene attempting to fight her. 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
1: I-49, northbound at 193, signal 18, Louisiana temp 222-77049, 222-77049, it's on a white GMC here.

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1: I'm sending mail to the apartment, ma'am. I'm gonna try to locate these two subjects and notify them of the van notice against them.

0: 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It's on a blue Buick SUV.
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0: They have a 911 open line pinging that the copper was in a wreck in between Gus Smith. Smith and Hand Cemetery. I don't hear any type of screaming or anything, just a phone repeating the little message.
1: Wait, I'll cover.
2: Hey, Papa.
0: 10-4. It'll be near 3267 Highway 71. 3267 Highway 71.
3: 10-4.

0: 3364.
1: 49 northbound, mile post 75, Louisiana 274, Delta Juliet X-ray, 274, Delta Juliet X-ray, brown color Subaru,

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1: Show me 10A from that one, citation issue. 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
1: Yeah.
0: Already, we got a priority one fall 9660 Highway 28 East, 960 Highway 28 East in Pineville, fall.
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1: Pain at North Boundary, Louisiana 779, Bravo, Romeo, Romeo, 779, BRR, it's on a red Toyota Corolla. 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
1: LA 1 bypass near Rudy Gabriel. I'll be out with Louisiana 803 Delta Papa Uniform. 803 Delta Papa Uniform on a gray Honda Odyssey.

0: 53 headquarters. We're going to be 10-8 from this location. I'm going to close it out here in just a second.
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0: 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Just south of LA 1 bypass, I'll be out with Louisiana 448 Foxtrot Oscar Romeo. 448 Foxtrot Oscar Romeo on a black Cadillac XT4.
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1: Two. Good.
0: Got a funeral escort beginning at 9425 Highway 1. They're requesting a deputy at 1300 hours. They're going to be en route to St. Martha Baptist Church Cemetery on Hampton Road off Highway 119.
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0: is 13. 484 Browns Lane, 484 Browns Lane. Supposed to be one vehicle in the fence.
1: A red four-wheeler along his property line. It's going to belong to his neighbor. His neighbor is going to be his cousin. He does not get along with his cousin. He thinks it's suspicious and requesting a unit to check it out.
2: Terrible.

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0: Receipt for Grand Corps Bridge was won by female. Take down mileage 129,386. 129,386.

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0: LA 6, Chester Lane. Guess we're going to stop here in the median. Looks like some sort of specialized New Mexico tag. Charlie Kilo Foxtrot, Foxtrot 57. Charlie Kilo Foxtrot, Foxtrot 57 on the orange Dodge Challenger.
1: Good form.

0: 8 8 8 8 9 8 first responder, Pleasant Hill, 2 2 route to 2 8 3 3 West 3rd Street, 2 8 3 3 West 3rd Street. Have a baby there with a tracing G2, possibly having a seizure. 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
1: 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Was that out of Oregon or Louisiana?
0: It was Oregon.

0: 76 years of age.
1: 76.
0: Speaker was in Louisiana, 896. JKK in Louisiana, 896. Juliet Kilo Kilo. Driver 1 of that vehicle is in Louisiana. 1303-2225, Classy Echo again. 1303-2225, Classy Echo. 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
1: So far.

0: And she said that they went down Fletcher Road, but I'm not sure how far.
1: Hey, Rapides Unit, LA1 just south of Love, supposed to be one vehicle in the ditch, the white pickup truck.
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3: Get on I-49 northbound from US 71.
2: Comm center's advising it's a two-vehicle crash. One's off the road off 49, the other one's down around Highway 1 somewhere.
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0: Comm center called back again. Might be two separate crashes, both of them one vehicle. One's going to be on I-49 around the 94. The other one's going to be on LE1 south of Lowe's, south of Rapid Station.
1: 10-2.
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0: 3382.
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0: 49
1: or the
0: 1? I'm on 49, but they're both in the same area. So I'm going to take care of both of them at once.
1: Good morning.

0: 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I'll be 10-8.
1: Anvil?

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0: How about turn around?
1: Any clear reason for it?
0: Either E10.
1: As long as all about, I guess they can handle both. I need a second off rotation. Charlie 675430, Louisiana. Charlie 675430.
0: Support.

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1: Is 382?
2: Is anyone?
1: For Ashley Nicole Jackson, does she have a different name in Texas? Because there's nothing here but the ID. Nothing in Texas.
0: Georgia Nelson.
1: Please.
3: Simple.
4: If I just 29 so I didn't know if you
5: the bottom DOTD, we have about 70 foot of damage to the cable barrier, and also about 30 or 40 foot of damage to that barbed wire fence in the sound embankment between LA-1 and I-49.
1: Okay.
6: If you can, contact,
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1: 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Nothing out of Texas.
2: Gen 4.
6: Address here is going to be 5145 US 84 Highway 1, Coushatta. 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It's going to be SWEPCO, Red River.
0: Well, he said, boy, I already in line with him.

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1: Traffic.
0: The problem, I don't know if she's there or not. I'm trying to find out. Central.
1: 10-4.
3: 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Something's wrong.
1: 10-4.

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1: 20, I'm just outside of Robeline, near Manny Street. I'll be out with Louisiana, 214 Hotel Juliet Golf. 214 Hotel Juliet Golf on a white Chevy Trax.
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2: 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Next to Raleigh's parking lot, Louisiana, 843 Hotel Golf Quebec, 843 HGQ. 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
2: 788, and they got some large debris in the road.
3: Green backpack. It was dark, so the fire cannot tell the color of the clothes.

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0: 15-year-old male subject. Subject that's supposed to be going to the girlfriend's house on Lakeway Road.
2: Go ahead.
3: Can you check the system and see if you can find a phone number or a listing for a Randy Carey out of Flatwoods?
2: Yes, sir.
4: Will you be en route to that on 71 South?
5: Yeah, well.
1: What's your drive? Ten-9, you're breaking up. Or you could just text me.
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0: 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Negative 29 on that van. It comes back to an off-road 646-836 for William McClure.
1: Cool. Thank you.
0: 3:50.
1: Go forward on 4.
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0: 10-4, he told me his name is Lonnie Hamilton. I checked the system and don't have nothing for him either. Nothing active.
1: Tempo.
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1: I only have a partial VIN number, but just take this down. It's going to be 4 Yankee 4 Victor 0 0 9 Golf Charlie 00 4967. Well, there's possibly another letter or digit. It's chipped off on the frame.
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74, Reason Road. LA 28 near Highway 121, Texas Tech, Whiskey Juliet Kilo 1437, WJK 1437 on a black BMW sedan.

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1: 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Alexander Garcia, 12/14 of 93 out of Texas.
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Sligo Road, Poverty Point Road, Louisiana, temp tag 222-78732. 222-78732, Solomon Maroon, GMC Sierra.

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0: They're Allison and they're down lower across the First Street up in Hall Summit where the post office is. I called Entergy. They have somebody headed out for it.
1: See you here, Bolt. 29, can you just buffer and just check on that, see how low it is?
2: He got 10-4, he's got to leave it off.
3: 25-6. I'm right here when I go, so I'll take it.
1: 10-4.

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0: 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LA 28 near Downs Road, 368. Charlie X-ray, India, 368, CXI on a gray GMC Yukon.
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1: The one you were advised of. 9425 Highway 1 in Natchez, going to the St. Martha Baptist Church Cemetery on Hampton Road.
2: 10-4, being right for Marco.
1: 4.
2: Are you closer than me to that? Because I doubt I'll get there at 12:30.

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0: I'm passing up. Can I do one?
1: Can you hear that one?
0: Sure.
2: Twenty-four.
3: 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He stated he got his days mixed up and didn't realize he was supposed to go to Dallas today. He said he's going to give him a call and reschedule tonight.
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2: Myself, E-64 and E-65 will be en route to 9 Miller Road and Boyce to execute an arrest warrant for a prior case.
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2: 10-4 is just off 28 West.

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0: 71 and Gene Ball, Louisiana 444, Juliet Foxtrot, 444, JFE, say dark Acura car.
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0: Viv, we'll be 10-8. We're closing it out in Flex. Mr. Oscar Jackson will not be transported at this time. I'll be en route to 126 to French Market.
1: So.
2: He's 10-20, so I'm heading that way after the bypass.
0: Simple.

0: them.
1: Sure, he just slipped down in the bathroom. He did not seek any further medical attention, did not wish to be transported or seen by NRMC. We're going to be clear of the scene, back in service. Terminating Adelaide command.
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0: Traffic stop, 549 to 192 northbound. Going to be out with Louisiana, Whiskey Papa Tango 919, WPT 919 on a gray Chevy Impala.

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0: 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Stand by for 28.
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0: So R10-8 from this location. The subject's being transported by his mother to DC-1. He'll be following us. I'll let you know when we get there.

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2: Louisiana 220-18728, Louisiana temporary 220-18728 on a gray F-150.
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1: 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Louisiana 28 handicap 422438. Louisiana handicap 422438. It's slow rolling.
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1: Yeah,

0: 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A single vehicle. I know injuries at this time.
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0: Came from the last, about the same location with 725 Juliet Kilo Quebec. 725 Juliet Kilo Quebec. 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
1: Report.

0: 13. It's going to be a vehicle that tried to change lanes and went into the ditch. She's currently trying to get out of the ditch. We're going to advise the troops.
1: General. That's all for now. It's just a signal 18 at this point.
0: Unknown at this time due to only getting one call. I don't want to say a signal 18 and then it is an accident, sir.
1: Yeah. No, thank you.
0: For we'll call the signal 18. However, we do still have EMS en route. Call advised it's going to be raining pretty bad in the area. Caller is stating that the vehicle ran off the roadway into the ditch.
1: 10-4, I'm going through it right now.
2: 13, trauma 3, just leaving the substation here in Edgewood.

0: 54. We're out to 1520 Dixie Street, 1520 Dixie Street. Make contact with Verena McQuire. She advised she needs her husband, Henry Johnson, removed. Advised that he has been taking his medication and just having some type of episode, but she just needs him to leave for tonight.
1: Civil.
2: I'll meet you over there with that.
1: Civil, what's your phone
2: name? I don't believe that. What you think?
1: Civil, I'm coming off university.
3: I just want to see if I'm done here tonight.

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1: 13.
0: 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I haven't seen any vehicle that looked like it went off into the ditch.
1: Yes, Sierra Whiskey, Louisiana, vehicle lock.
0: Sure, I didn't miss anything, but I haven't seen anything yet.
2: We advise between the 123, 124.
0: Six, seven, four, zero.

0: Man, I knew it was going to be 10-8. I got the subject advised a different part of the house. It's just a discussion over money. Well, I'm going to be changing this location. It's going to go 4.
1: Sure.

0: 13.
1: Do you want me to cancel the trauma unit in the troop since you if it'll locate?
0: 10-9, because you were very low.
1: Do you want me to cancel the trauma unit in the troop since you was unable to locate?
0: You can cancel the trauma unit for right now, but just gonna look a little bit more, see if we can locate the vehicle.
1: 10-4.

0: 18.
1: 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She's having a verbal dispute with her neighbor over the property line and the fence.

0: Can you be about the 2193 Ellen Buell Road? It's either multiple 911 calls from that location. Make sure everything's code 4. We believe the subject may be having phone trouble, but could you just double check to make sure she's code 4?
1: Were you advised 2193 Ellen Buell?
0: 10-4.

0: 22.
1: I actually have a better location on that vehicle in the ditch. I check north and southbound sides.
0: I'll call and check.

0: 232.
1: So advisor who attempts also attempting to locate and unable to.
2: Temple. I'll keep looking.
1: So far.

0: Niners.
1: Good.
0: I'm going from the 119 to the 127 and back to the 122. I was unable to locate. I'm going to be 10-8.

0: F-26, strip FF. 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I found vehicle one. I'm unable to locate the blue light Buick that I think was the initial caller.
1: Stand by, let me see my phone.
2: Two.
3: I-20 eastbound at the 115 with a dump truck, no 28.
2: Fine.

0: number that she apparently called on is now disconnected. So she thought she was somewhere near the 76 around Burr Jones. She was unsure of her location.
1: Distance from where she said it was happening. Said made it. It's the distance from where it happened. Let me go check there again.
0: Come on. She'll be in a blue or gray Buick with some damage to the driver's side.

0: 72.
1: Unable to locate. I stopped at the 124, or just south of the 124 on the northbound side. The vehicle may have been pulled out already.

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1: Or 391, give me the rest.
0: 391-9331.
1: Airborne.

0: unfortunate. So as long as the driver was clear, I'm going to leave the vehicle here in Dollar Store parking lot until I can get proper people to come pick it up. 1098.
1: 10-4.
0: Just do me a favor and do a report to follow. Add that 26 in there, and I'm going to do a little report on this.
1: 10-4.

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0: 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It's a red Pontiac.
2: 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The screen isn't working. 10-8.
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1: Market 121. I'm calling about it was going northbound when they saw a red Honda Civic going to the meeting.
0: Just trying to verify. Alright, we'll get you this out there.
2: 10-1.
1: 10-4.

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1: Tip order, next advise 121 northbound, supposed to be one of the mediums.

185 headquarters. Juliet Charlie Indigo, right at University and College Avenue.

0: 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That'll be 012-190-450. 29 check also.
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1: Copy, sir. Fire is going to be under control at this time.
0: Copy. Central 2 will be standing down.

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107 at Paper Mill Cutoff. Just see a black sports flag. Cut it down. He just dipped off on me. Where at on Paper Mill? About Stilly and 107. He either hit Paper Mill and dipped or cut off on the side of the street. Or he gassed it before I could get turned around. About 107. You last saw him at Stilly and 107. Yeah, 10-4 southbound. He continued down and turned off, or hit Paper Mill, or stayed straight.

0: 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We E69 got eyes on.
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0: If you and 79 aren't already even this way, he's this way. We're at Paper Mill 107. E69's got eyes on him, just in case he tries to duck again.
1: Tempo, I'm fixing to get off of 107 East Wrestling.
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0: Come out. Since we got off the phone.
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1: PSO Pineville, Louisiana 10603676. 10603676. CH also, please.
0: Tip warrant is 10:50:29 on that van. I'm trying to find out where it's registered.
1: Temple. It's Harry Walker III.
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1: 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X-ray Romeo Delta 2073. 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
0: 2025 Hyundai four doors to a Michael Winchester and a Andreas Bank out of Forney, Texas, expiration November 2027.
1: Four, thank you.

0: near me?
1: I'm right here on Nolan Trace.
0: Head this way. I got three subjects.
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0: Joe Soda. Four. I think that's going to be the same one that 230's out with. The male subject in that one had on a gray sweat.
1: 10-4.

0: last state it was registered in is going to be Pennsylvania. It was to a Bradley Bosley, a 2005 Suzuki.
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1: Have you rolled my native date of birth? First name is Damon, D-A-M-O-N. Middle initial is J. Last name, Taylor, T-A-Y-L-O-R. 414 of 02. It's going to be a Bravo Mike. Can you also check local 29s on him?

3175 bypass in Washington. 3175 bypass in Washington for a signal 20. It'll be between Maroon, Buick, and a Gray Ford. No injuries, but there is a railway blockage.

0: Due to setup. It'll be out at Love's.
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0: 202-230. I'll be back around your way once it's filled up.

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0: Just 15 with the Walker subject. He's a sex offender, driving a vehicle, it's not registered for.
1: I'm not going to tell you that. Are you tensile with the other subject?
0: 10-50.
1: Okay.
0: However.
1: So far.

0: All right, make sure you write down her name and address for me.
1: Careful.
2: Three escaped juvenile detainees from Monroe.
3: Several, we just got an email about it. There's two that live in Monroe and one that lives in Ellick.
2: 10-4, they just contacted me roadside and asked if we would bolo 165 for them. They don't have a vehicle description at this time.
3: 10-4, we don't have a vehicle description?
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0: Is anyone?
1: Are you sent off?
0: Oh. These four reasons are related.
1: RPSO has 9. They're going to email them. There's too many for to tell me. APD 1050 Pineville. I'm still running a CH on them. Negative NCIC once.

217, can I get out to 503-503 Park Drive in Frierson? 911 received an open line call from this address. They're unable to make contact with anybody upon callback.

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0: 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Can you also notify DOTD of 15 to 20 feet of damage to the cable barrier? I'm also 10A.
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0: 297.
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0: I'm going to be back in service. 202 is going to be standing by with the vehicle until it gets towed.
1: Is this going to be a crash report?
0: 10-4.
2: 10-4.

can you be en route to 368 Floor Mattress Road? Caller advised that he found a gun on the side of the road. Ten four.

0: Excuse me.
1: The 9 warrants, you've got some email and I'm getting the packet together.
0: 10-4, thank you.

0: 10-4, we're taking a report of a structure fire in the area of 1134 Highway 171. Caller's advising that it's going to be smoke and flames visible.
1: Burning trees down over there for that bank that they're installing.

The Southern unit's responding to 171. Disregard that last traffic. They advise that it's going to be pine straw that's on fire on top of the home. They're requesting the units to still respond.

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1: 10-4.

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2: 185
1: quarters. 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
2: Take the Tom Mike 5177. Tom Mike 5177. Right at Woodyard and Weta.
0: Six on scene.
1: 10-4. 4.

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1: This is Mr. Correction. 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
1: 40.
0: Highway 117 near Silver Creek Road, Louisiana. Disabled veteran SAG, Delta Victor 15049. 15049. DV 15049 on a gray Ford F-150.
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0: Be on a traffic stop with Louisiana 554 Juliet Charlie Hotel. 554 Juliet Charlie Hotel. Right by Moore's Tire on South.
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3: Get your truck, another Alyssa 5th. 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

0: 27th. Support. We had a single 100 that just occurred. The subject followed the individual to 5810 Larkspur, 5810 Larkspur Drive. It happened over on Cloverleaf. It should be outside the city where it occurred. They're going to be at 5810 Larkspur Drive.
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0: 3369.
1: I made contact with Pineville PD. They got a couple of units running code on 28 East. They just had an ag assault with a firearm at Burger King in Pineville. Suspect vehicle is supposed to be a tan Suburban. The suspect is a black male in the passenger seat. They don't have any idea who the driver is. Pineville be in the area.
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0: probably going to come out harder now because more people come to this.
1: For you, it looks like medics is coming also in there. Mitch checking on her. Break tough. Excuse me, 1159, go ahead.
2: 69, drop off on her off. Out of service, back to Mooreville. Virginia, first responder, just let me know.
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0: 10-4.
1: I'm behind two trucks right now. One of them's got two fours in the back, and the other one's got a side-by-side in the back. Do we know which one it was?
2: And the other one had two ATVs.
1: Was it the one with ATV in the back, or the one with side-by-side?
2: The one with the side-by-side.
1: J4-230, so you can tell we're making traffic stop on that vehicle. It'll be I-49 at about 172.
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0: 236-0. We can change this to a miscellaneous. There's no damage to property. I'll be back in service, HBO.

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0: 49 northbound to 186. Gonna be out with a black Ford, Louisiana 28, Zulu 384016. Z384016.

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0: 2085. E-19 advised that he spoke to Bunky and they made passes through where their vehicle is supposed to be. There's negative contact. He's 1022.
1: Keep on, man. 39, reaching 3 him tonight.
0: Sorry, 39, Rapides.
1: 203. E-26, reaching 3 today.
0: Sorry, 26. 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
2: Alright, Sheriff's Office just called back. 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It came out as just ran off the road. 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
2: 6, where y'all at?
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1: Hill Street near LA 1223. I'll be out with Texas. 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Zero Sierra Bravo 25164. Zero Sierra Bravo 25164 on a maroon Chevy Malibu.

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1: Can you check the area of South Drive reference to a Signal 99 driver? Caller advised it's going to be a grayish silver Mitsubishi. Advised it turned off a Kaiser onto South Drive. Advised it's been swerving around vehicles recklessly. Can you be around? They did advise there's a bunch of... They did advise that it had a bunch of decals in the back of the window and on the vehicle.
0: That's fair.
2: Also be advised, insurance will confirm. Coming back to a 2004 Chevy pickup gray in color.

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0: 10-4, it's kind of been up in the ditch. My DOT number is 337-1049. MC number is 1080784. And I think the last few of the VIN are Mike Juliet 448152. It's NCPT LLC Trucking.
1: So far, the plate doesn't come back. I'll try to find it the other way.
0: Thank you, Ms. Cavan.
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2: 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Still checking, but I found your contact for that business.
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1: 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Did she tell you about that laptop?
2: I found it.
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1: Oh.

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1: I think he's looking for a place to pull over, but Louisiana Zulu 151310. Z151310, we're on Pratt's Bridge, about to pull over just short of Patrick Road, I think.
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0: I'll be 10-8, you can change this to a 2-vehicle signal 20. Location will be I-20 eastbound, around the start.

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1: Hello.
2: Sorry, one verse. Sorry, can we get an extra 9?

Yeah, Burt, correction, Burt Boulevard, Louisiana, Yankee November Alpha 170, YNA 170, Louisiana. It's a white GMC Acadia.

get you en route to 10981 Webster Markles to try to make contact with a Mr. Greg Lacaz. He advised he's had some things stolen from his hunting lease.

0: Oh, really? Four out of southbound 88. I'm going out with that vehicle.
1: Have what vehicle description? What's the vehicle description?
0: It is a white Tesla. Here's come back to the correct vehicle.
1: No. Be advised, the hit says that it's just a front plate that was stolen.
0: Terrible.

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1: 171 northbound, just past 175 with Louisiana, Charlie 973-888. Charlie 973-888.
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1: I hear somebody, but I'm blocked off by about five or six cars. Nobody can get around. I don't know if they're part of the lineup.

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0: Charlie 684365 comes back to a 2005 Toyota pickup, silver in color. 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Insurance unconfirmed.
1: Go ahead and just block off my side because they're just coming out in patches.
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1: Devil.

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1: SOSC 23.
2: 23.
1: Yes, sir. Can you call to 1567 Caribbean Drive? The female there wanting to report a male trying to get into her house last night and stating that she had pictures of him getting into other cabins. That's 1567 Caribbean Drive, the Pirate Coast.
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0: Hey, Highway 6, near Memory Lawn. We have a Louisiana temp. 168-23061. 168-23061 on a blue Honda.
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0: 1683061 is coming back as expired 2806-23 of 26. 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